0: Nowadays, the research of Chinese electronic locomotive has been reached the level of 160 kilometers per hour with four main cab cars. According of my understanding of Changhanting and China, if they cross the difficulty of AC, asynchronous traction model, and reach the level of 200 kilometers per hour with more main cab cars, and then we'll reach the goal of high-speed railway in China. I wish we invest additionally $700 million for researching a new permanent magnet synchronous traction model.
1: High speed, ultra high speed train are not fit for every country. Do we need to spend that much money?
0: But we can cooperate with China just like Volkswagen. They have earned so much money by producing Jetta, Santana, and Audi. These cars brought a lot of profits to them.
1: Electric trains are more complex than cars. Trust me, China will beg us for this. Don't worry.
0: China is such a big market. We can't lose it.
1: This Chong Chukbo, the PhD intern student in your team, I remember, is the son of Chong Hanqing, right?
0: Yes. He was studying asynchronous traction model for doctor degree with wonderful abilities. But let's talk about our company and competition between us and China. I think we would be better if we do next step.
1: It's okay.

0: I read your paper about AC and synchronous traction motors. It's quite insightful.
1: Oh, thanks.
0: Hey, the club should be wiped before putting in the bag.
1: Oh, sorry.
0: You can't be a good caddy, but you can be my senior clerk. Then we'll have caddies to serve you. Take this club, it's yours now.
1: Mine?
2: Yes.
1: No, it is centenary edition and too precious.
0: I never grudge anyone who has a dream, and I look up to your father.
1: My father?
0: Yes, Han Jinshan. We met 20 years ago, and I admire him for his wisdom and knowledge. I asked him to come, live and work here, but he refused. Why don't you ask your parents to come over here to enjoy life? I know that you have a second mother, so it's a kind of family reunion.
1: I have contemplated, but the only thing in my father's heart is high-speed railway.
0: Please, talk to your father. Mention that I will keep the position of technical director of SD Bullet Train for him, okay? He can be sure that he will reach successfully the 300 km per hour bullet train instead of the existing 200 km per hour.
1: Wow, it's really attractive. But I can't promise that I can persuade him successfully.
0: Rafael, please.
1: No, it's mean secret of our company.
0: I know. It's no use to convince a trained technical expert like your father. It's all about data. The more you see the numbers, the more you realize the big gap between us and China.
1: Okay, I know.

0: 我不听我都知道结果。
1: 那我听听。
0: 世界银行啊，对于高速铁路的项目 SD 公司都没有给贷款，所以你们更不会了。
2: Gentlemen, you will have to forgive my very blunt speaking. But even in America, which has one of the highest technology in the world, they didn't make so much of a railway high-speed train yet. In Asia, among the four countries which can do it, all of them got a very huge limitation because of the space. Even in Japan with the Shinkansen,It took them 20 years just to get a return on investment. In China, you couldn't even reach 200 kilometer hours yet. We are sorry, but for now, your liability risk will be E, and we just cannot control it.
3: 这份评估结果，我想不只是针对中国未来的高速机车，而是高速铁路整个行业吧。
2: Look, but even if you increase your standard for your railway high speed, your cost will become much bigger. Your debt will do the same. And you will make much, much less money.
3: 这样的风险对于吸引民间资本和社会投入几乎可能。银行和公司不是慈善家，你们是要挣钱的。可如果我们把目光看得远一些呢？
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2: But very few countries in the world can today operate a railway high speed, especially at such a huge scale. What makes you think that China can do it?
4: 因为这是中国的国家战略，是大国复兴的标志，是社会主义集中精力办大事的优越性，也是集成创新的必然。

0: Well, okay, we will go back and study about it later.
1: I'm looking forward to working with you on this project.
0: Thank you.
1: Thank you.
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1: 妈，这不可能。
3: No, no, I really can't. I asked to speak to my boss on the phone.
4: He's really disappointed.
3: I asked to come back and explain.
4: Stay out. Don't come in. Please wait for my notification.
3: What?

0: 哎，罗尼亚，罗尼亚 ，wait， 罗尼亚 ，wait。Wait,
1: Mr. Philip is on vacation.
2: What? Vacation where?
1: It's not one of your business.
2: We cannot do that.
1: Jumbo-chan is the one who took the technical records of bullet train, MAU, back to China.
2: But this is impossible. Just before he went to the airport, I specially told him to bring it back.
1: We will not debate about this now. Although you brought him here and raised him as your own son, Mr. Philip really wants you to consider the issue of the company's situation.
2: What is going on here?
3: 怎么样？
4: 领导为了这事儿都招去北京了，事不小啊。
5: 我是看过资料了，可是临回国之前，我按东尼亚阿姨说的，我已经把资料还回公司了。
4: 没带回来就好，啥事就好说。
3: 没带回来毕竟看过了，有没有拍照，有没有绘制，能说得清楚。
6: 烧香烧香，该吃饭吃饭嘛，这吃饱了饭才有劲儿。